Newest from Michigander, freaking out. He will be in Milwaukee on November 22nd doing his show at Vivarium. Killers start us out in the 7 o'clock hour. John Adler with you till 10 p.m. tonight. Welcome to the midweek. Evenings on 88.9, brought to you by the Door County Maritime Museum. Not only is it Wednesday, it also happens to be the birthday of Danger Mouse, half of this band, Broken.

0: Goats, Charlie Sheen reaches out to the feds, the name of the new track from their upcoming album, Days. It comes out a week from Friday, August 7th. We get the full-length album. Had a great visit from the Mountain Goats, not only at Summerfest a few weeks ago, but also right here at the 88.9 Studios for a Studio Milwaukee session, which you can check out at RadioMilwaukee.org. Jack White also in that set, title track from Lazaretto. John Adler with you on a Wednesday evening. Hopefully you are making the most of it. 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
1: I'm Erin Wolf, host of What's All This? Adventures in New Music. Every Monday at 10 p.m., I share one full hour of new songs on 88.9. Here's a highlight from one of the most recent episodes. Who knew that the comfort food lasagna could be the nucleus of a melancholy song? Well, New York State indie folk rockers Babe Hoven have done just this, and it sounds sweet and makes me hungry for both more new music and for lasagna. And Babe Hoven is a project of Maya Bon and Ryan Albert. And of their forthcoming album, I See Them, I See Me, they enlisted a producer to the folk stars, Phil Weinrobe, who's worked with Big Thief. I love how Bon's sweet and emotive vocals are juxtaposed with the gritty, nostalgic tone of the song. I See Them, I See Me comes out September 18th on Double Double Whammy Records, and it'll be perfect for all that seasonal fall nostalgia.

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Milwaukee music and the magic of the xylophone from the Violent Femmes. It's Gone Daddy Gone here on Listener Supported 88.9. New Dino Jr. Now this is Several Got Away.

0: A song that is on my list of favorite songs of 2026 so far. Dinosaur Jr., Several Got Away, their new album comes out the end of August called They're Near. You'd figure after 40 years as a band, 40 years with the same three members, they would lose a step at some point. But no, Dinosaur Jr. just continues to maintain a high level of output. Looking forward to this album so much. John Adler with you. Arguably, I'm already a fan of Dinosaur Jr., so I would have said this no matter what, but man, what I've heard so far, love it. There's a second single off that album, just came out yesterday as well. There, now you know a little something about me. Huge Dino Jr. fan. 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
2: My Morning Jacket frontman Jim James has released the title track from his upcoming solo album, Wowed Out, along with an accompanying music video. James said this song was inspired by spiritual recordings of Alice Coltrane, aiming to create a reflective musical journey rather than relying on the dramatic hooks and solos. He also announced a fall solo acoustic tour in support of the album with Grace Rogers, Ken Pomeroy, and Jenny O joining as opening acts. James' brief tour will make a stop in Chicago at the Vic Theater on December 1st. Joan Baez delighted fans over the weekend at the 2026 Newport Folk Festival by joining Nathaniel Rateliff and friends on stage during the festival's closing performance. The 85-year-old folk icon danced to Rateliff's new song, It Surprises Me, later inviting Dave Matthews to join her as a part of a star-studded finale that also featured Mavis Staples, Brandi Carlile, and Brandon Flowers. Baez, who first performed at the inaugural Newport Folk Festival in 1959, helped close the weekend with a group rendition of America the Beautiful. That's your music news.

0: Milwaukee music from Slam House. It's always me here on Milwaukee's Indie Alternative 88.9. So many things I love about that track, including just the slight piano that gets tucked in there. It sounded great. KG Elephant, newest from them. New single called Beaches in Tennessee, which they performed just a few weeks ago when they opened up for The Strokes at AmFam Amphitheater. 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Music on the way from the Ronettes, as well as Dev Lemons next, and classic rock at 8 o'clock. We are going to be celebrating the life of an incredible musician that we lost earlier today.
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3: 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A bit of a sad one tonight, as earlier today we learned of the loss of Glenn Hansard, of course, singer-songwriter on a solo basis and part of Swell Season. Glenn Hansard passed away from a motorcycle accident in his hometown of Dublin, Ireland, earlier today. If you've ever seen him perform live, several shows here in Milwaukee at the Pabst Theater, just fascinating. You can hear a pin drop at his shows. And because of that, I thought I'd play a live version of Love, Don't Leave Me Waiting tonight in honor of Glenn Hansard on Classic Rock at 8 o'clock on 88.9.
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so great to get new music from Leon Bridges. It's called Illusion. September 25th to get a brand new album from him called Happiness Anytime. Appropriately so. John Adler with you on a Wednesday evening. This is a busy week. It is a Wednesday, but starting tomorrow up in Appleton, it's Mile of Music. And to the south of us in Chicago, tomorrow begins another Lollapalooza at Grant Park. Friday night, the headliner from Lollapalooza will be Charlie XCX. This is Chains of Love here on Milwaukee's Indie Alternative 88.9.

0: some Madison music from Graham Hunt. It's Waiting For You To Come Home. His new album called American Pyramid comes out in a month. There is something magical about August 28th that so many artists decide to release a new album on that Friday, including Graham Hunt. Jayhawks have a new album. Ty Siegel's releasing two albums on that day. The band Pulp, Mike D of Beastie Boys, Jim James, as well as Interpol, among others. That is a heavy and solid new music Friday coming up in about 4 weeks. 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

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Get up, up off the dance floor. 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

0: 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It's Human Again here on 88.9. I had a great conversation with him a few months ago. You can find that interview at radiomilwaukee.org. Some Low Cut Connie on the way. Brand new stuff from them. Gang of Four. Go back a ways with them. 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
1: Micah Emmerich and Lily Elan, some Milwaukee music for you. 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Gang of Four ahead of that. Damaged Goods from their 1978 album, a song that the drummer Hugo Burnham said was originally a lot faster and a lot quicker, and they decided to slow it down after performing it several times to where it ended up being from their entertainment album. 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

great duet, Sam Fender with Olivia Dean and Rein Me In here on Listener Supported 88.9. Freako started at 9 o'clock hour out. John Adler with you. 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The band Crystal Gales are opening up for Head Over Heels, a tribute for Tears for Fears happening tonight at Vivarium. So in honor of that, I'd throw a little bit of Tears for Fears in. It's Mad World.

0: Canada. It's Kiwi Junior and Blowing Up. They're going to be part of Ride Fest down in Chicago on September 19th at Douglas Park. M83 also in that set. Music from the XX on the way, as well as Hey Nothing, who will be coming to the rave a little later on in September. 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
1: 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The event includes test plots of millet, buckwheat, mung beans, and kernza grains, along with learning stations on tree farming, soil health, and cover crops. A wagon ride will show off the farm's wooden kettle, and lunch will feature dishes made from the farm's own harvest, prepared by MFAI staff. More info at michaelfields.org.

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1: Hey, this is Paula. On Wednesdays, I sit down with my co-host Kenny Perez as we explore new and nostalgic tracks from Latino America and the diaspora. Here is a clip from our recent episode. Now, you brought us this fantastic track called A Letter to My Younger Self by Ambar Lucid. Tell me a little bit about it.
2: Yeah, so this track, I want to say, is 100% very personal to me. I first listened to it probably around high school, and Ambar is just such a talented young artist, especially in the Latino community. So that's kind of really how I discovered her music, and this track was my introduction to her. And such a great piece to talk about being a Mexican-American in the U.S. and then just the culture, your identity. She just describes it in such a beautiful way.
1: Oh, I'm excited. All right, this is A Letter to My Younger Self by Ambar Lucid.

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0: few people busier than Suki Waterhouse. You just heard Back in Love. She will be down at Lollapalooza this Friday, then bouncing back closer to home in Milwaukee, playing a show at Landmark Live on October 13th. Yeah, that's quite a tour schedule. 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A band that we had the fortune of catching last week when we were at the Eau Claire's Music Festival, Humbird, coming up next.
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2: My Morning Jacket frontman Jim James has released the title track from his upcoming solo album, Wowed Out, along with an accompanying music video. James said this song was inspired by spiritual recordings of Alice Coltrane, aiming to create a reflective musical journey rather than relying on the dramatic hooks and solos. He also announced a fall solo acoustic tour in support of the album with Grace Rogers, Ken Pomeroy, and Jenny O joining as opening acts. James' brief tour will make a stop in Chicago at the Vic Theater on December 1st. Joan Baez delighted fans over the weekend at the 2026 Newport Folk Festival by joining Nathaniel Rateliff and friends on stage during the festival's closing performance. The 85-year-old folk icon danced to Rateliff's new song, It Surprises Me, later inviting Dave Matthews to join her as a part of a star-studded finale that also featured Mavis Staples, Brandi Carlile, and Brandon Flowers. Baez, who first performed at the inaugural Newport Folk Festival in 1959, helped close the weekend with a group rendition of America the Beautiful. That's your music news.

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1: Fellas, I'm ready to get up and do my thing. I want to get into it, man, you know. Like a sex machine, man. Moving, doing it, you know. 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

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It's Spring Trap here on Milwaukee's Indie Alternative 88.9. James Brown in that set. I know it's only Wednesday. 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
4: Hola, mi gente. Welcome to La Alternativa, a place where we explore the diverse sounds of alternative Latin music. We'll introduce you to both emerging and iconic artists who helped shape Latin pop, rock, rap, and electronic music. We'll journey from the U.S. to the vibrant scenes of Mexico, Colombia, Puerto Rico, and beyond. 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This is La Alternativa.
5: Hey, this is Paula, co-host and producer for La Alternativa. I have a fantastic show for you today. I have a wonderful co-host, and I'm going to be introducing her in just a second. But in terms of life, we are in the throes of summer, and with that, we are experiencing a lot of high temperatures and smoke coming in from the wildfires in Canada and Minnesota. So I hope you and yours are safe and manteniendo un poco de cuidado as we navigate this scary, scary circumstances. Now, I mentioned that I have a great co-host with me today. I have one of our Radio Milwaukee interns, Leslie Garcia, who is a university student. I won't be sharing too much because I want you to introduce yourself, but you brought some fantastic tracks for us today. So, Leslie, how are you?
6: Good. How are you? Thank you so much for having me.
5: I'm doing great. I'm really excited to hear about the songs you selected and learn a little bit more about you. So, share with me who you are, what you're studying, and
6: I'm a student at the University of Wisconsin-Milwaukee, and I'm currently pursuing my bachelor's in information science and technology, but I do have a background in media that I got from Milwaukee Area Technical College, so I went there first. Now I'm just on my way to pursue something else, something fun, different to try.
5: And we'll be talking about later in the show what you and the other interns have planned to end the summer and culminate your internship. Now, you brought us this fantastic track called A Letter to My Younger Self by Ambar Lucid. Tell me a little bit about it.
6: Yeah, so this track, I want to say, is 100% very personal to me. I first listened to it probably around high school, and Ambar is just such a talented young artists, especially in the Latino community. So that's kind of really how I discovered her music, and this track was my introduction to her, and such a great piece to talk about being a Mexican American in the US and then just the culture, your identity. She just describes it in such a beautiful way.
5: Oh, I'm excited. All right, this is A Letter to My Younger Self by Ambar Lucid.

0: That was Cumbia Fantasia by Mexican Institute of Sound and Meridian Brothers, a track of the Ruido Tovar album, an album I've been listening a lot to lately, especially because I had the opportunity to chat with these two artists very recently, an interview that will be up on RadioMilwaukee.org soon. But I have Leslie Garcia here with me, intern here at the station, and we'll be talking more about her selections in just a bit. Stay tuned.
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0: This is La Alternativa. I'm Paula here alongside our intern, Leslie. And we've had many conversations out of the air. You know, I'm a first gen born here by two immigrant parents coming in from Mexico and Nicaragua. But you arrived from Mexico. And so tell me a little bit about your journey here, arriving to the U.S., growing up in the U.S., and then, of course, as we get into our song.
2: Yeah, so I'm originally from Hidalgo, Mexico. It's a small state in Mexico. Not a lot of people know about it, which is cool. I get to really just talk about my state and bring a whole new light to it, because I honestly have not met a lot of people from my state, so it's always such a good thing to bring up and be like, hey, have you heard of this nice little state in Mexico? Like, that's where I'm from. But I came to the United States with my mom when I was just 3 years old, so obviously chasing the American dream, that's what brought us here. And I grew up in New Orleans, Louisiana originally. So I grew up in the South, and I was like immediately introduced to a whole bunch of culture. Like, anyone who has been to Louisiana, who has been to New Orleans specifically, knows like just the culture there is just so big. And it's such a great environment. I want to say such a great environment. If you obviously don't think about like the economic state it's been in for such a long time, especially after Hurricane Katrina. But I loved it so much, and I still miss it to this day. I have not been back. Me and my family moved to Milwaukee it's been almost 10 years. So I think right now I would say I'm more Milwaukee than a Louisiana person. But yeah, so then coming here to Milwaukee, wow, is just a whole different world from what I grew up with, because at the time, I still did not know perfect English. Even growing up in Louisiana, I went to an international school, so it was really only speaking Spanish. I had classmates who were not like Spanish speakers or born into a Spanish speaking family, and they were speaking Spanish. So I feel like that should tell you a lot about like where I grew up in. And then coming to Milwaukee, you know, I'm from like the suburbs of Milwaukee, so I wasn't really born I wouldn't really say I'm from Milwaukee or like the South Side or any areas around that. So it's very different. I grew up in a very different part of Milwaukee, and I had to really adapt to that area because just a lot of things can come with that, you know, just having to really assimilate to a different like lifestyle, different culture. So it took a long time, but I feel like that shaped who I am now because I can adapt easily to anything. So yeah, even learning new media, new music that I never listened to before in English, which is really cool, you know. So yeah, learning that Spanish side or the Mexican side of music, and then learning like rock in English and like country music too. That's something I got into in high school. And just media too, art. I got into so many art that I never like really thought I would get into.
0: Yeah, and I know you picked this song here with a lot of intentionality, especially knowing what the artist stands for and how she shows up. So you brought La Rosa de los Vientos by Ana Tijoux, but of course the original version being by Maquisa, her rap group. Tell me about the track.
2: Yeah, so I think this version is really well too, but if anyone has a chance to listening to Maquisa's version, the one they originally listened to it, such a phenomenal track. This was her start to the rap genre, so she did a really good job, and I think her family actually helped her record and film this, because there's also a music video to it, which is really cool. But the lyrics to this too, oh my god, like that honestly 100% describes how I felt coming to the US, coming to Milwaukee, having to really, you know, get used to a lot of different stuff, and like, you know, feeling that of like, well, am I more American or more Mexican? Do I feel more American or Mexican? But yeah, just wonderful lyricism by Ana Tijoux. And yeah, everyone should really listen to this track. It's one of my faves, and I think it really talks about immigration in such a beautiful way.
0: Beautiful. Thank you, Leslie, for sharing this track. This is La Rosa de los Vientos, the version by Ana Tijoux, but check out the version by Maquisa as well.

0: New music by Hermanos Gutierrez, the brother duo from their Ecuadorian and Swiss. This was their song called Canto Andino, and I love the instrumentation and how it slowly builds up. That is new music by our artist. I'm here with our intern, Leslie, and we're going to be getting more into her selections in just a bit.
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0: This is La Alternativa. I'm Paula. Make sure to give us a follow on Instagram at La Alternativa MKE. As summer continues, we're going to be sharing some exciting things that we're doing out in the community. But I'm here with our Radio Milwaukee intern, Leslie Garcia. And Leslie, you brought an artist who I love dearly, Natalia Lafourcade, alongside Rodrigo Amarante. You brought the song Azul. Tell me why you chose it.
3: So this song is actually like from her early release. So this song specifically, Azul, it really talks about like growing up, especially like as a woman, a Mexican woman. So I like how it talks about independency, because I feel like once you get, you know, involved with your culture, with your family and stuff, you kind of want like that independence. But, you know, life has its obstacles, but it talks about the beautiful journey of like growing up, wanting to be independent, but also wanting some sort of support from your family. And that could be, you know, in any way, but it's such a beautiful song about, you know, flourishing into who you want to be.
0: Awesome. And I know you are a young adult yourself. How do you navigate independence along with wanting that support system from your family?
3: So I feel like for me, it might be a little bit different, but maybe some people can relate to it. But I think I've always grown to want to be independent. I am also a firstborn daughter in an immigrant household. So that took a lot of responsibility, a lot of roles. But I feel like that shaped a lot about like who I am specifically right now, which is like very, you know, I don't want to say strict, but very like formal, like knowing what I want kind of thing, and just like navigating that life. And then I guess just the support I really needed for my family is just to like, you know, continue like helping me with my education, you know, because my parents never finished college. So it's kind of that big responsibility to kind of get involved with my education, help them understand that journey, help my brothers understand that journey who will start college soon, you know. So I've had my own obstacles, but I think I've reached a point of like independency of like the stuff I have control over, and then just what I can, like what help I can accept from my family.
0: Wonderful. Thank you for sharing. This is Azul by Natalia Lafourcade and Rodrigo Amarante.

0: That was Ronda Machetera with their song Cumbia de Sal. Ronda Machetera was actually one of the first songs I brought when I started co-hosting La Alternativa. I was really excited because it is a new collaborative project between La Ronda Bogotá, which was the group that Celso Piña had led for many years until he passed, and then Pato Machete, who was part of the original group Control Machete. So a little bit of Monterrey rap and cumbias combining there. I have Leslie here, who's been sharing some wonderful, wonderful music by artists who I'm so glad to be listening to again, like Natalia Lafourcade, Ambar Lucid, and Maquisa or Ana Tijoux. But you brought us an older track, a track that I attuned very much to my childhood because my mom was a rockera. You brought En Algún Lugar by Ducandu. Tell me about it.
1: So of all the tracks that I brought, this one is probably my favorite one. I love rock en español. It's such a genre, like such a good genre to get into at such a young age, as you mentioned. My mom too, or like even both my parents were really into that rock, the Spanish rock. So this is like Caifanes to me. And so just the lyrics in the song, it talks about just moving around, finding your place. Like, it's such a beautiful track, and I just like sharing it with anyone I meet, whether they know Spanish or not. The beat, the rhythm, everything about this song is just so well produced, and you know, a good introduction to rock en español.
0: I love it when anybody ever brings some rock en español, because same here, my parents listen to it. I think it's, if you want to know a little bit about me, let me show you these songs. And you have been an intern with us this summer. What have been the roles of that you have done here as an intern? What have you learned? And also, what are y'all crafting for our August capstone?
1: Yeah, so I've been a summer intern for probably like 2 months now. It's been a big ride. I've never expected to get into radio, so this is such a big step for me. I have absolutely loved it. I don't really have a specific role, but I think that's the beauty of this, because I get to do pretty much anything, and there is always someone supporting a project or helping out a project or somewhere I can be involved with. Like, I've been helping social media with taking photos at studio sessions, and that's something I really like because I get to use my own camera, put some skills to use finally again. And then I did some Summerfest coverage and even mix some stuff up with my current degree in IT, which is nice. So I get to do a little bit of coding, which brings up to our summer showcase that is coming up August 6th. So I did a small site for our student membership drive that we will be

0: announcing soon for college students to enjoy Radio Milwaukee as well. So, yeah, a bunch of fun little stuff.
1: And what can folks expect at the showcase?
0: So, the showcase, we will have three wonderful Milwaukee artists. We have Tiny Vamp, Kiyomura, and Brindled. So, it's a variety of music. It's not just one single genre, which is a nice thing. We have collaborated with a bunch of local organizations in Milwaukee. So, we have Girls to the Front and the Pierhead Collective. So just to do some fun screen printing, and if you want to enjoy some nice vintage clothes or just items, we have 414 Flea who will be bringing their vendors. So we're really excited about that, and just some food trucks. So yeah.
1: Remind us one more time about the date and time.
0: Yes. So the summer showcase Tuned In will be August 6th from 6 to 9:30 p.m.
1: Awesome. Thank you so much, Leslie, for joining me. And to close out with your song, En Algún Lugar by Dukandu.

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0: Hey, I'm Carol Ann. I host DJ Takeovers bi-weekly on Wednesdays from 4 to 5 p.m. I sit down with an artist or creative from Milwaukee and beyond to find out what music inspires them. Here's a clip from one of our episodes. This is a DJ Takeover on 88.9. My name is Carol Ann, and I'm here with Sauce MKE, which is Gianni Vaccaro, and also here with Radea, a.k.a. For Milwaukee.
1: Big Flo.
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1: Okay.
0: So the first song we're going to hear is Good Day, Nappy Roots. Why did you pick this song?
2: Because it's a good day, baby. Ooh. Because
1: the show track list.
2: Yeah, it is.
1: Are you cracking?
2: So this that came out my first year of high school. And that song, I love that song. And it's just like, I don't know. And it's like super wholesome. And everybody's outside. And it's just, they're like, you know what I mean? It's kind of like, they're just forcing you into optimism. But they're like, you know what I mean? Like, they're like, it's all going to be good. And it is all good. And we love this, right? And we're all like, yes, we love it.
0: Let's do it. Here we go. It's a DJ Takeover with Sauce MKE on 88.9.

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0: I'm Amber from Milwaukee, and I'm a proud member of Radio Milwaukee. I am a champion and a cheerleader for this wonderful gift that keeps Milwaukee special. I've been listening for about 10 years, had a really long commute, and just lived for the 5 o'clock shadow. I was figuring out one day how much I would support Radio Milwaukee and adding up the individual costs of the 5 o'clock shadow. It was in pennies per day for what I was thinking about giving. So it was my pleasure to become a sustaining member. I would encourage everyone to do the same, as this age of large corporate information and commercials come along. We have this opportunity to seize this special thing in Milwaukee. And I've had such an amazing experience with the DJs and the events in this beautiful space right in the heart of the city. My name is Amber from Milwaukee, and I love Radio Milwaukee.
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0: 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I have been learning music from Radio Milwaukee for as long as I've been teaching music in Milwaukee, which is 18 years. I would drive into school listening to Jordan's 7 o'clock sample and steal his music for my lesson plans. Dory Zori has been my morning wake-up routine. Afternoons with Erin Wolf is absolutely a joy, so much so that we've brought her into the radio club at Reagan IB High School, MPS Proud. I have sent probably 100 students to the Grace Weber Music Lab over the years. 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
1: Hey, this is Paula. On Wednesdays, I sit down with my co-host Kenny Perez as we explore new and nostalgic tracks from Latino America and the diaspora. Here is a clip from our recent episode. You brought the song Azul. Tell me why you chose it.
2: So this song is actually like from her early release. So this song specifically, Azul, it really talks about like growing up, especially like as a woman, a Mexican woman. So I like how it talks about independence, because I feel like once you get, you know, involved with your culture, with your family and stuff, you kind of want like that independence. Life has its obstacles, but it talks about the beautiful journey of like growing up, wanting to be independent, but also wanting some sort of support from your family. It's such a beautiful song about flourishing into who you want to be.
1: Well, thank you for sharing. This is Azul by Natalia Lafourcade and Rodrigo Amarante.

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1: Well, if it's Studio Milwaukee Sessions, that's just one of the many things baked into the Midday Show cookie recipe. I'm Erin Wolf, your host of the Midday Show. 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
1: 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Sit at the musical lunch table with me, Erin Wolf, your Midday Show host, 10 a.m. to 2 p.m. Monday through Friday. 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
2: 2 years ago, crews removed 50 trees along the eastern edge of Veterans Park Lagoon in Milwaukee, leaving it looking pretty bare. The move followed the discovery of dangerous algae in the lagoon. Now, the Milwaukee County Parks Department is exploring ways to improve the lagoon's health and appearance and wants to hear what residents think. WUWM environmental reporter Susan Bentz discussed the effort from the lagoon shoreline with Sarah Toomson from the Parks Department and Stacy Rowe from the state DNR. We hear first from Toomson.
3: The lagoon itself is 14 acres, and you're right, it was just under 3 acres that were addressed for what was primarily ash decline and some hazard trees that were along the edge. We knew that we had this project up and coming, and so we would have something on the heels of that to look at how to improve that riparian edge into the future.
4: One of the acute problems here is the water quality, is the issue of algae. What is the status of that, and what are the causes?
3: So what we know, and the condition it still stands, is that it is hyper-eutrophic, meaning it has too many nutrients, and this environment creates space for vegetation growth, as you said, algae, Eurasian milfoil. We also have carp that are living in here, so really a water body that is needing solutions. We know that this is functioning as a detention basin for the surfaces around the lagoon. There are storm sewer connections to this lagoon, so it does receive the salt. Anything that lands on the road, those non-point sources are making their way to this lagoon without any pre-treatment. Can we intercept some of that water before it makes its way to the lagoon and treat it and clean it so that the overall lagoon health is better?
4: So there's been one public meeting thus far. What did you hear from people?
3: So we heard a variety of feedback, but we asked questions like, how do you typically use the lagoon? What are your most important priorities for the lagoon? For instance, if we did a wetland complex, that could change some of the aesthetic of one end or the total edge of the lagoon. Would people be open to that more natural approach? And we believe what we've heard so far is yes, but we want to cross-check that with some of the alternatives that we're proposing.
4: So when the trees had to be removed, I know that people were really saddened by that. So will trees likely or certainly be part of that mix? Sarah?
3: As a landscape architect, I anticipate that there would be a variety of things within our planting palette, and trees could be a part of that. We do have some mature trees along the entirety of the edge. And so even just as trees age and die out, we would want to have replacements coming up behind them.
4: How important is it for people to weigh in on this?
5: The output will be as good as the input. So if we have a lot of folks that are interested and we have a lot of good feedback, we know we're going to get something that really matches what the community is looking for. We just encourage everyone to come out and or share their thoughts with us on the online poll that will be available, and that'll help, you know, improve the project.
3: I would just add that one of the most special things about Milwaukee is that its lakefront is owned by everyone, that everyone can come and enjoy. That is not going to change. And so we want to make sure that our project is also meeting those expectations. This will be the public's property, park, and lagoon in perpetuity. And so our project should meet those goals.
2: Sarah Toomson is Director of Planning for Milwaukee County Parks. Stacy Rowe is the Wisconsin DNR's Lake Michigan Program Coordinator. They talked with WUWM environmental reporter Susan Bentz. You can find more information and a link to the online poll where you can submit your input on the lagoon's future at WUWM.com.
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The afternoon drive is a mindset. Cool breeze on a hot day. Movie theater popcorn on an empty stomach. The drop on a roller coaster. The freedom of possibility and the promise of tomorrow. Let the music move you from the hour 2 p.m. to 4 hours later, 6 p.m. My name is Carol Ann, and I invite you to the getaway of a lifetime every Monday through Friday on the afternoon drive. No car necessary. 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

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Join me, Kenny Perez, on 88.9 from 9 p.m. to midnight, where I'll bring you a hand-picked selection of the freshest, most electrifying tracks from the electronic music scene. 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But wait, there's more. Once the curated mix of fresh new tunes end, the festivities are just getting started. Stick around for an uninterrupted dance party featuring mixes from the world's top DJs alongside incredible talent from our very own music scene. It's the ultimate soundtrack to your Saturday night.

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I'm Erin Wolf, host of What's All This? Adventures in New Music. Every Monday at 10 p.m., I share one full hour of new songs on 88.9. Here's a highlight from one of the most recent episodes. Australian indie rock quartet Swap Meet single Bonnie was a final one before dropping their new album, Mount Zero. Fuzzy and sweet guitar rock shines like sunshine on choppy ocean waves, and their laconic indie rock prowess seems effortless as always. Of the full album, they shared some intel. Mount Zero is a place you pass but never actually go. 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When you're always in a different city and trying new things, there are a lot of experiences you observe but never fully get to explore. Find Mount Zero from Swap Meet out on Windspear Records now, and find Swap Meet themselves soon here in the States. 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
1: Hey, I'm Matthew, one of your Radio Milwaukee interns, and I'm here bringing you some Milwaukee concert picks for the upcoming week, brought to you by the Urban Ecology Center. First up, this Thursday, we got Stuart Copeland coming to the Vivarium of Police stardom. If you want all the fun and the magic of the Police without some of the drama of Andy Summers and Sting, make sure you go check him out. Music for that one starts up at 8 p.m. Next up, one I'm really excited about is Naomi 10 Million making their return to Milwaukee. That's Tuesday, August 4th over at MKE Ultra. They're playing with Frantic Repair and My House Walkthrough. Last time I saw Naomi 10 Million, they were at Bremen Cafe. They brought out the horns, they brought out the strings, and they had everyone in that room with their jaws the absolute floor. Lastly, the next day, Wednesday, August 5th, over at X-Ray Arcade is Triptides coming to Milwaukee. If you're looking for some beachy, mid-2010s vibes reminiscent of Hoops or DuckTales, go check out Triptides. Music for that starts up at 7:30. It should be a really good time. For more updates and live events around Milwaukee, make sure you're checking out radiomilwaukee.org.

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The Muppets, Yo Gabba Gabba, SpongeBob, Disney. They all make great songs that kids love, but for every generation, there's that one song parents hope to never have to hear again. What does the fox say? And that's why we created Kids Disco. I'm your host, Dori Zori. It's an hour-long family-friendly dance party with all kinds of music. 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

0: When you think of Radio Milwaukee, what's a standout? Well, if it's Studio Milwaukee Sessions, that's just one of the many things baked into the Midday Show cookie recipe. I'm Erin Wolf, your host of the Midday Show. Middays land right during that pre and post lunchtime.
1: Girls, they wanna have lunch. 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
0: And I'll make sure to add lots of good things to the musical lunchbox for those 4 hours that go beyond dessert. We're talking substance, too. On the Midday Show, you're not only going to hear those Studio Milwaukee sessions sprinkled in at noon, you'll also hear tons of local music, fresh new favorites, and classic jams to sing along with. You'll also get ticket gives and concert announcements and a very fun way to end your work week with a peek at all the fresh vinyl records out on Fridays at 1 p.m. with the On Vinyl segment, co-hosted with Tanner Musgrove of Lilliput Records. Sit at the musical lunch table with me, Erin Wolf, your Midday Show host, 10 a.m. to 2 p.m. Monday through Friday. 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
1: Hey, this is Paula. On Wednesdays, I sit down with my co-host Kenny Perez as we explore new and nostalgic tracks from Latino America and the diaspora. Here is a clip from our recent episode. You brought La Rosa de los Vientos by Ana Tijoux, but of course the original version being by Maquisa, her rap group. Tell me about the track.
2: Yeah, so I think this version is really well too, but if anyone has a chance to listening to Maquisa's version, the one they originally listened to it, this was her start to the rap genre, so she did a really good job, and I think her family actually helped her record and film this, because there's also a music video to it, which is really cool. The lyrics to this too, oh my god, like honestly 100% describes how I felt coming to the U.S., coming to Milwaukee, having to really, you know, get used to a lot of different stuff and like feeling that of like, well, am I more American or more Mexican? Do I feel more American or Mexican? But yeah, just wonderful lyricism by Ana Tijoux. And yeah, everyone should really listen to this track. It's one of my faves. And I think it really talks about immigration in such a beautiful way.

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Just like you, our DJ's curiosity for music never stops. 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
2: I honestly didn't see myself past 30. I didn't want to be past 30, and now this August I'll be turning 40.
3: When Grenisha was 18, she says she felt the pressure of becoming an adult.
2: I was very isolated, just spent all my time at the library, mostly by myself, just reading books, which is not a problem reading books, but when you don't have anything else outside of that, besides just watching TV, it's a problem. So I ended up hospitalized and heard about the Grand Avenue Club.
3: She joined the Grand Avenue Club 14 years ago after struggling with mental illness. The club is a voluntary, non-clinical mental health organization that supports members through the pillars of employment, education, and enrichment.
2: So I went from not having any work skills to having a full resume and being offered jobs. Went from dropping out of college numerous times to now having a degree and continuing on with another degree.
3: Grand Avenue Club is a part of Clubhouse International, a model committed to enriching the lives of people experiencing mental illnesses.
4: So we're the only clubhouse in Milwaukee. This is a model that's been around since the 50s. It started in Manhattan. There's about 370 or so clubhouses around the world in about 32 countries.
3: Ben Holt is the associate director of Grand Avenue Club. He says the club provides support beyond clinical treatment.
4: We always tell people, if you need clinical help, like, get it. And we refer people to places all the time. But sometimes people get on medication or start therapy or and all that, and they're like, okay, that's helping, but now what? The clubhouse model works really well with clinical models because we provide a lot of, like, the extracurricular things. It's long-term, more personalized.
3: Access to education and employment is part of what makes this model so impactful. Ben says the club helps members with their education and employment goals by providing support every step of the way.
4: Some people come here because they're trying to find work. Some people come here because they're trying to go to school, and whether that's like a GED, a master's, a trade certificate, a bachelor's, associate's, anything.
3: Another member, Trevin, joined Grand Avenue in 2024 through a therapist's recommendation. During this time, he says his anxiety held him back from keeping jobs and staying in school.
5: So before coming here, I would say my mental health was not the best. I was isolating a lot. You know, I had a lot of panic attacks and anxiety. I would get jobs, but then it would be so much for me. Like, it would be so much for my mental health that I would quit in like a month or like a day.
3: With help from the organization, Trevin now holds two jobs and recently got accepted into UWM's Journalism, Advertising, and Media program, which he referred to as his dream school and program. He credits the organization for helping to boost his confidence.
5: I feel like I have the social skills to like join organizations and clubs and build like a friend group there.
3: The club is free to join for those who are 18 years or older that have a diagnosed mental illness. And one unique aspect is that members can get involved in any level, from administration to joining the board of directors. Shelby joined in 1999. He prices clothes for Grand Avenue's Water Street Boutique, where proceeds go toward the club's programming.
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is that little space we find in the dark each night without a light, in the bend of dark arms, safe from trauma, grief, and strife. Black is the color of real jungle fever in Belize, Tanzania, or Papua New Guinea. Sweaty black bodies swinging wildly, uninhibited, unashamed, unabashedly free. Black is the color of the Atlantic floor, the complexion of the sky god directly north. It is a sunset horizon disappearing into Ontario Lake. Black is

0: of red, black is the color. 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
1: Danielle Ponder with a song released on Juneteenth called Power. Kicking off the hour, Alabama Shakes with Hold On. I am Dori Zori, and mornings get support from Milwaukee Art Museum, Ellen Becker Investment Group, and Bartolotta Restaurants. It's Thursday, July 30th, 62 degrees in Walker's Point. Highs today will reach around 90 this afternoon, around 2, 3, 4 o'clock. It's Milwaukee Music Premiere Day. Whoop whoop. Jesse Garwood has a new song called Waiting on the Well. And we will be able to play it for you for the first time anywhere coming up around 6:30 a.m. for the first time from the upcoming album Cloudy Skies. But right now, it's the latest from the Mountain Goat.

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1: Irish singer-songwriter and actor Glenn Hansard has died at the age of 56 following a motorcycle crash in Dublin. Hansard went from busking on the streets of Dublin to becoming one of Ireland's most respected musicians, earning international acclaim as frontman of the Irish rock band The Frames, as half of the folk rock duo The Swell Season, and through his Academy Award-winning work on Once and The Commitments.

0: sending that one on to everyone feeling the feels about Glenn Hansard's passing. That's Roll On Slow from his album Between Two Shores. I'm Dory. 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
1: 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I'm Erin Wolf, your host of the Midday Show. 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

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The Architect, producer and host of Rhythm Lab Radio. Each week, we take you on a journey into the urban sound. Here's a clip from my recent episode. So this is Donald Byrd from the 1973 album Street Lady, the same year I was born. It's Lasana's Priestess. And this was sampled, but not by a hip-hop producer, by house producer Theo Parrish. Sampled it for the track Early Bird, carrying the blue note lineage into Detroit house rather than rap.

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1: It's 6:30 a.m. on a Thursday, which means it's time for today's Milwaukee Music Premieres, which are sponsored by Density Studios in Walker's Point, specializing in recording, mixing, and mastering audio. With her indie pop rock sound and gut-wrenching lyrics, Jessie Garwood knows just how to make you laugh, cry, yearn, and remember all at the same time. Based out of Milwaukee, Jessie is a prolific self-taught songwriter and poet inspired by her own life experiences and by artists as diverse as Taylor Swift, Catfish and the Bottlemen, and Peach Pit. This song we get to premiere today is based on a true story. Jessie told us after going through a long-term breakup a couple years ago, she was so dedicated to being single and figuring out how to pursue music that she was totally caught off guard when she met someone so incredible that were actually bonding over their own breakup. And at one point he mentioned, although the ending was sudden for him in his last relationship, he could see the writing on the wall, and that became the inspiration for this new track. This is Jessie Garwood's Writing on the Wall, today's Milwaukee Music Premiere.

That was today's Milwaukee Music Premiere from Jesse Garwood, The Writing on the Wall. The Jesse Garwood Club, which is her full band, will be playing Sunday, August 9th at 6 p.m. at Anodyne, opening for Chicago's Holy Joke. You can also catch them at the X-Ray Arcade with Valentine on Thursday, August 13th, or Friday, October 30th at the Argo. I'm Dori Zori. That was your Milwaukee Music Premiere. You're going to hear that song again at 10:30 a.m. and then in the afternoon shifts at 2:30 and 6:30 p.m. Milwaukee Music Premieres get support from Density Studios in Walker's Point. 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

0: That is Tank and the Bangas with their latest move. That song features Lucky Day. Tank and the Bangas coming back to Milwaukee playing a Zoo a la Carte on August 22nd at the Milwaukee County Zoo. I'm Dori Zori. 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

I once met a kid at a concert that loved that song so much that he enthusiastically told us over and over again he didn't care if all they played was Animal over and over for 90 minutes. That would make him happy. That is Mike Snow on Listener Supported 88.9. The latest from The Sacred Souls. Before that, Any Old Fool was the name of that song. I am named Dory Zori. Thank you for joining me today. 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The Muppets, Yo Gabba Gabba, SpongeBob, Disney. They all make great songs that kids love, but for every generation, there's that one song parents hope to never have to hear again. What does the fox say? And that's why we created Kids Disco. I'm your host, Dory Zori. 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More bounce to the ounce. Find out what song is sizzling around in my head today, although I think a lot of you already know what it is. Musical Bacon's coming up at 7:10 a.m. Coming out on Friday, August 14th, Sub Pop Records will release their new album from Sweeping Promises called You Say I Romanticize. Until then, we've got their single to rock for you. This is Shooting Shadows.

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It's Jason Isbell in the 400 unit with Be Afraid from the album Reunions. I'm Dory Zori. What song is sizzling around in my head today? It's from a funk band from Dayton, Ohio. Stick around for today's Musical Bacon. It's coming up right after this one from Joby Riccio, who was just here for a Studio Milwaukee session not that long ago, which you can find in the archives at radiomilwaukee.org. From her latest record, Face the Feeling, this is Love of the Song.

0: We had her here before her Summerfest appearance on July 2nd for Studio Milwaukee session for our members. That was Joby Riccio with Love of the Song. You can find that session and hear how wonderful she sounds live, too, by going to RadioMilwaukee.org. Her new album, Face the Feeling, is out now. 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The weather forecast today, those cool summer temperatures are gone. It's going to be close to 90 degrees for the next couple days here in Milwaukee. Under mostly sunny skies, it is in the 70s right now. Coming up this hour, your chance to win concert tickets to see Empire of the Sun at BMO Pavilion on Tuesday, August 18th. So stick around for that. And right now, it's my favorite part of the morning. I hope you're ready for something special.
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0: Find out what song is sizzling around in my head today. It's time for Musical Bacon. Thanks to our sponsor, Fredericton Medical College of Wisconsin. On this day in 1980, Zapp released their self-titled debut album, which features this roller skating jam. Here they are serving up today's Musical Bacon.

More Bounce to the Ounce, the debut single by American funk band Zapp, the opening track to their debut album, produced by the one and only Bootsy Collins and arranged, composed, and produced by Roger Troutman. It peaked at number 86 on the Billboard Hot 100 in 1980, but it's number one in my heart of roller skating jams. That was your musical bacon. Tune in every weekday at 7:10 a.m. I'll share with you the song that sizzles around in my head. Musical Bacon gets support from Freightert and Medical College of Wisconsin. Stick around, your chance to win tickets to see Empire of the Sun in Milwaukee coming up in just a little bit. But first, Leon Bridges has teamed up with Jay Lloyd and Lydia Kido of the British band Jungle to produce his newest record called Happiness Anytime. This is one of the first tracks called Illusion.

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1: Jodeci has announced a 36-state U.S. tour celebrating the 35th anniversary of their landmark debut album, Forever My Lady. The tour begins October 24th with a Chicago stop on November 7th. Casey Haley and Mr. Dalvin said the anniversary tour is a tribute to the fans who have supported Jodeci since the group's debut more than three decades ago. Empire of the Sun is coming to Milwaukee in a few short weeks. Your chance to win concert tickets after this.

0: Empire of the Sun with Cherry Blossom. Stick around, your chance to win some concert tickets to see that show in Milwaukee coming up in just a moment. Leon Bridges before that with Illusion from his latest record, Happiness Anytime. And today's musical bacon served up by Zap and Roger. That's More Bounce to the Ounce from a record that came out on this day in 1980. Oh, that song is still so good. It gets me up and moving. And most importantly, smiling. All right, someone out there is going to be smiling pretty hard because this is a concert ticket giveaway moment. You just heard Cherry Blossom from Australia's Empire of the Sun. Now someone gets to see them at the BMO Pavilion down on the Summerfest grounds. The show is Tuesday, August 18th. Empire of the Sun will be in Milwaukee, and we want a lucky listener of the morning show to win tickets now. So if you haven't won anything from us in the last 60 days, text the word Empire on over to win now. 414-892-8899 is the number to text. 414-892-8899. Put the band name or just Empire in the subject line and text it on over. Good luck. 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
0: From Australia's Empire of the Sun, we now jump over to New Zealand for art folk icon Aldis Harding and her latest single, One Stop, from the new record, Train on the Island.

Ladies First is a celebration of artists, visionary storytellers whose music always seems to move the culture forward. I'm your host, Element Everest Blanks, the culture plug. Here's a clip from my latest Ladies First interview.

Today's guest is an artist who has never been afraid to reinvent herself. You might have met her from her unmistakable voice as the lead vocalist for Cover Drive. But since stepping into her own solo career, she's built a world that is entirely her own. Representing Barbados with fearlessness, creativity, Amanda Reefer blends alternative R&B, Caribbean influences, soul, and visual storytelling into music that refuses to fit inside any single box. Her project, The Reefer Files, is exactly that window into her own creative world, her imagination, her evolution, her vulnerability, experimental, deep, intentional proof that she is an artist that is to be reckoned with. And when Kendrick Lamar was putting together his album, Mr. Morale and the Big Steppers, he invited Amanda Reefer into his world as well. Her vocal ability is the one thing that truly stands out.

0: normally I have to talk to artists about what were or what are some of their favorite collaborations. But I think I know maybe one of your favorite collaborations that has happened in the past. You had the luxury of working on the incredible album, Mr. Morale and the Big Steppers. Can you tell me how this collaboration came about? Like, how did you end up in the studio with Kendrick Lamar?
1: That is such a blessing, and I am so grateful for that opportunity. That came about from being surrounded by great people who afforded me the opportunity to be in the studio while I was working on my project to make that introduction. And that led to obviously working on Die Hard for that record. And I'm just honored to have been a part of something so much bigger than myself around, and have worked with people who are so incredibly gifted and who I respect so much, and was just so grateful to be in a space around. That led to working with Soundwave and Dahi, and I've learned so much. My writing has been better because of that experience. My approach to songs, my delivery, everything has changed from that moment and that opportunity. So I'm forever grateful. And I've brought a lot of that lesson and that opportunity to this project now, you know, continuing to work with the Soundwave and the Dahi and the J Pounds, all who were a part of that big record, how we work together, and having their guidance and their experience and expertise now applied to my music. I will forever be grateful for that collaboration. And that collaboration is one that continues to keep giving, you know, that craft and that level of work you can definitely expect moving into my new project. And I'm just grateful to have those people involved. Like a semi, sweet like a delight. I am in
0: your head, right? 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

0: From her latest project out on Secretly Canadian Records called Songs from a Valley Girl, that is Jordan Patterson with Just My Friend. 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

It's Janelle Monáe from the Age of Pleasure record. That is Lipstick Lover. New music coming at you now from Philadelphia artist Dev Lemons. The new record, Hunting What We Already Killed, comes out October 2nd. This is Eat the Pavement. 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

0: That is British rock band Ride with Peace Sign from their record Interplay, which came out in 2024, written and recorded during the pandemic. But if you like the vibes of that Ride song, you should check out their earlier records. They started making them in the late 80s, early 90s. 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
0: We had Caroline Rose in the studio earlier this week, and she made no excuses for the dirt ball vibe of this song she finally put into a recording that she's been playing live for over a decade. 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

That's Bridget Calls Me Baby. They'll be back in Milwaukee playing Vivarium on November 6th. That's their latest track, I Can Take the Sun Out of the Sky. I woke up to the most amazing, interesting, weird post on Instagram this morning. Tom Schmall, our record rep for Bridget Calls Me Baby, was in the balcony at the Riv Theater in Chicago. On one side of him, Bridget Calls Me Baby. On the other side of him, Flava Flav. And the show they were watching was the Smashing Pumpkins. But they had a special guest on stage, Barry Williams, the actor that played Greg Brady, and they were doing a cover of the Sunshiny Day song from the Brady Bunch. Very trippy. I can't even imagine what that must have felt like to be in the audience listening to that song and then look up and see Flava Flav and Bridget Calls Me Baby all hanging out together. What a delightful way to open up the day. I hope you guys are having a good start to it. It's 65 degrees in Walker's Point right now. Highs today near 90. I'm Dori Zori. 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This is a cool new collaboration between Panda Bear and Sonic Boom. Their latest album is called A Question of When. This is the title track, new music on 88.9.

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1: Irish singer-songwriter and actor Glenn Hansard has died at the age of 56 following a motorcycle crash in Dublin. Hansard went from busking on the streets of Dublin to becoming one of Ireland's most respected musicians, earning international acclaim as frontman of the Irish rock band The Frames, as half of the folk rock duo The Swell Season, and through his Academy Award-winning work on Once and The Commitments.

0: Feeling the Pull with the Swell Season from their Strict Joy album. Lots of sadness around the passing of Glenn Hansard. Accidents are so difficult and unexpected. So what we can do is we can play the music, we can share our stories, and remember the man that brought us so much great art. I am Dori Zori, and support for 88.9 comes from Level Up with Keller Williams Realty. 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
0: Must be so fun to be in a band with your best friends since middle school. That is Hey Nothing's MO from Athens, Georgia. It's Tyler Mabry and Harlow Phillips. They met and started playing music together in middle school. And now we've got their new song, Arteries, from their latest record, Hound, ready to play for you right now. This is new music from Hey Nothing on Listener Supported 88.9.

0: On Wednesdays, I sit down with my co-host Kenny Perez as we explore new and nostalgic tracks from Latino America and the diaspora. Here is a clip from our recent episode. You brought En Algún Lugar by Ducandu. Tell me about it.
1: So I, again, of all the tracks that I brought, this one is probably my favorite one. I love rock en español. It's such a genre, like such a good genre to get into at such a young age, as you mentioned. My mom too, or like even both my parents were really into that rock, the Spanish rock. So this is like Caifanes to me. And so just the lyrics in the song, it talks about just moving around, finding your place. Like, it's such a beautiful track, and I just like sharing it with anyone I meet, whether they know Spanish or not. The beat, the rhythm, everything about this song is just so well produced, and you know, a good introduction to rock en español.

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It's Mitski with Where's My Phone? On this day in 1996, Republica released their self-titled debut studio album, which features two big singles, Drop Dead Gorgeous and this club classic, It's Ready to Go.

0: celebrating 30 years of this dance floor jam. It's Republica's Ready to Go. How did that album come out in 1996? Doesn't seem like that long ago for some of us. I'm Dory. 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Howdy, spelling their name with two V's in place of a W. They've got a new record out called Big World. 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
1: Looking for the perfect way to elevate your Saturday evenings? 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But wait, there's more. Once the curated mix of fresh new tunes end, the festivities are just getting started. Stick around for an uninterrupted dance party featuring mixes from the world's top DJs alongside incredible talent from our very own music scene. It's the ultimate soundtrack to your Saturday night.

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Devin Gilfillian flexing his rock muscles on that one Black Dog Rabbit Hole from his latest record, Time Will Tell. Charles Bradley, the late great Screaming Eagle of Soul. I'll never forget. That definitely had to be one of the highlights of my Radio Milwaukee career, being able to interview Mr. Charles Bradley when he swung by here to play a session for our members. If you were here, it's just, I get chills just thinking about it. You can find that session in the archives at radiomilwaukee.org. 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Our highs today headed towards 90 degrees by this afternoon. Lots of sunshine. A little bit more clouds as the day goes on. It's going to be a gorgeous weather day here in Milwaukee. Interpol has new music. Their latest record is called This Mirror Weighs a Ton. I don't know exactly what it is about Paul Banks' voice that just gets me in my feels. It's both equally as cold sounding and warm at the same time. I don't know how to describe it, but check out this new track, See Out Loud, from Interpol.

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1: Jodeci has announced a 36-day U.S. tour celebrating the 35th anniversary of their landmark debut album, Forever My Lady. The tour begins October 24th with a Chicago stop on November 7th. Casey Haley and Mr. Dalvin said the anniversary tour is a tribute to the fans who have supported Jodeci since the group's debut more than three decades ago. Here's a song that inspired one of the funniest SNL sketches of all time. This is Come and Talk to Me from Jodeci.

0: Could you hear it? The song that inspired one of the best Saturday Night Live sketches of all time with Justin Timberlake and Andy Samberg, D in a Box. That's Come and Talk to Me from the legendary Jodeci. I am Dori Zori. 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
1: Sometimes there's a beginning of a beard that shows up late in the afternoon on the face of someone who has not shaved since morning. And sometimes there's an original song and its cover played back to back. Now that's the 5 o'clock shadow I'm referring to. I'm Carol Ann, and every weekday at 5 p.m. I bring you something you can rely on. A song that's so good you have to hear it twice. 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
0: August is a great month for concerts. On the 15th at Riverside Theater, Tori Amos is returning to Milwaukee, playing songs from her latest record In Times of Dragons. And if you're planning on heading there, making sure you get there early for the opener, Barty Strange, another 88.9 favorite. Back to Tori, though, this is Gasoline Girls.

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2: 2 years ago, crews removed 50 trees along the eastern edge of Veterans Park Lagoon in Milwaukee, leaving it looking pretty bare. The move followed the discovery of dangerous algae in the lagoon. Now, the Milwaukee County Parks Department is exploring ways to improve the lagoon's health and appearance and wants to hear what residents think. WUWM environmental reporter Susan Bentz discussed the effort from the lagoon shoreline with Sarah Toomson from the Parks Department and Stacy Rowe from the state DNR. We hear first from Toomson.
3: The lagoon itself is 14 acres, and you're right, it was just under 3 acres that were addressed for what was primarily ash decline and some hazard trees that were along the edge. We knew that we had this project up and coming, and so we would have something on the heels of that to look at how to improve that riparian edge into the future.
4: One of the acute problems here is the water quality, is the issue of algae. What is the status of that, and what are the causes?
3: So what we know, and the condition it still stands, is that it is hyper-eutrophic, meaning it has too many nutrients, and this environment creates space for vegetation growth, as you said, algae, Eurasian milfoil. We also have carp that are living in here, so really a water body that is needing solutions. We know that this is functioning as a detention basin for the surfaces around the lagoon. There are storm sewer connections to this lagoon, so it does receive the salt. Anything that lands on the road, those non-point sources are making their way to this lagoon without any pre-treatment. Can we intercept some of that water before it makes its way to the lagoon and treat it and clean it so that the overall lagoon health is better?
4: So there's been one public meeting thus far. What did you hear from people?
3: So we heard a variety of feedback, but we asked questions like, how do you typically use the lagoon? What are your most important priorities for the lagoon? For instance, if we did a wetland complex, that could change some of the aesthetic of one end or the total edge of the lagoon. Would people be open to that more natural approach? And we believe what we've heard so far is yes, but we want to cross-check that with some of the alternatives that we're proposing.
4: So when the trees had to be removed, I know that people were really saddened by that. So will trees likely or certainly be part of that mix? Sarah?
3: As a landscape architect, I anticipate that there would be a variety of things within our planting palette, and trees could be a part of that. We do have some mature trees along the entirety of the edge. And so even just as trees age and die out, we would want to have replacements coming up behind them.
4: How important is it for people to weigh in on this?
5: The output will be as good as the input. So if we have a lot of folks that are interested and we have a lot of good feedback, we know we're going to get something that really matches what the community is looking for. We just encourage everyone to come out and or share their thoughts with us on the online poll that will be available, and that'll help, you know, improve the project.
3: I would just add that one of the most special things about Milwaukee is that its lakefront is owned by everyone, that everyone can come and enjoy. That is not going to change. And so we want to make sure that our project is also meeting those expectations. This will be the public's property, park, and lagoon in perpetuity. And so our project should meet those goals.
2: 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Stacy Rowe is the Wisconsin DNR's Lake Michigan Program Coordinator. They talked with WUWM environmental reporter Susan Bentz. 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
1: I love how that song sounds fresh, but also way back when as well. I think it's the big band kind of jazzy nature of that song from Tiana Esperanza. That's so fun. Buy You a New Attitude. His Golden Messenger before that, within the middle of it, we've got Milwaukee music from Kyle Feerick coming up next.
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1: The following is a test of the emergency alert system. This is only a

From the Teeth EP, it's New York City-based alt R&B artist Phoenix James with Hold On. That is new music. Gautier before that was Somebody I Used to Know. And kicking off that three-pack of jams, Milwaukee Music from Kyle Feerick. Please Get Out is the name of the track you can find on his latest record, Shine On. 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Mark your calendars. That's a big show for Milwaukee. And I've got a track from her album Middle of Nowhere. Queued up and ready to go for you now. And until tomorrow, my friends, that's it for us today. Aaron Wolf is in next. Don't forget, be kind, stay safe, and keep on dancing.

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Many moons ago, I got to celebrate one of those big decade celebration birthdays with Broken Social Scene, a show at South by Southwest. I'll always have that memory. Do you have like one of those memories too, where you turned like 20, 30, 40, 50 and got to see one of your favorite bands of all time? That is The Call from Broken Social Scene's new album called Remember the Humans. And then we kicked everything off with some Milwaukee flavor. That's Jail with the Stroller. And I'm Erin Wolf, your host of the Midday Show, here for you on your Thursday. I've got a fun show lined up for you for the Midday Show, following up the morning show with Dory Zori and leading you into the afternoon drive with Carol Ann. I've got a ticket giveaway coming up in a moment for Orville Peck, who's coming to Milwaukee. Also, we've got a brand new Milwaukee song to share with you from Jesse Garwood, who is releasing a new record and wanted to give you a little taste with the Milwaukee music premiere that's coming up at the bottom of the hour. 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

0: I love the versatile sounds Nate Amos creates with his projects. Water From Your Eyes is one of them. They're more of a heavy, kind of frenetic rock band. This is Lorelei is giving me Tom Petty vibes on this new single. It's called Billy Came Back. The singer in my band is due out in September. Also, Nate Amos and This Is Lorelei due in Milwaukee in September to open up for Bleachers. Stick with me. I'm Aaron Wolf. I've got a ticket giveaway on the Midday Show in just moments for Orville Peck coming to Landmark Credit Union Live in November. 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Okay, and now is the time, Orville Peck fans. He's got new music out, and he's coming through Milwaukee Thursday, November 5th. He'll be at Landmark Credit Union Live. If you have not won anything from us in the past 2 months, this is your chance to text in to possibly win these tickets, a pair of tickets to the show in November. I want you to text PECK, P-E-C-K, to 414-892-8899. Once again, text the word PECK, his last name, Orville Peck, to 414-892-8899. That is PECK to 414-892-8899. Good luck, and I will be selecting a winner soon. But keep it tuned here. I've got the Milwaukee Music Premiere with Jesse Garwood coming up in just moments.
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Yep, just checked. The Blues Are Still Blue. That's the name of the song from Belle and Sebastian. Aaron Wolf here with you for the Midday Show and Thursday's Mean. It is time for a new Milwaukee song. So get ready to hear something from Milwaukee singer-songwriter Jesse Garwood, who is welcoming a new release this weekend called Cloudy Skies. She's got a show pinned at Falcon Hall on the 31st, that is tomorrow, with her band, the Jesse Garwood Club, to celebrate that album release, and it also doubles as a live album recording. How cool. Okay, so let's get into the song she shared with us, the Milwaukee Music Premiere. We're going to hear is called Writing on the Wall. 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

I love when Milwaukee artists give us little tidbits, behind the scenes stories of their songs. Jessie Garwood, that is your Milwaukee music premiere for her song Writing on the Wall, releasing a record tomorrow. And she said she had to go on total vocal rest for 3 days after recording the vocals on this particular song because they were so challenging. She shared that now I sing it live multiple times a week without issue, and she will be singing it live tomorrow for the album release show for Cloudy Skies, Falcon Hall with the Jessie Garwood Club. There will be a live album recording. It sounds like a lot of fun. And she shared about the song, after going through a long-term breakup, I was so dedicated to being single and figuring out how to pursue music that I was totally caught off guard when I met someone so incredible, bonding over our recent breakups. He'd mentioned that although the ending was so sudden, he could see the quote-unquote writing on the wall. I went home that night and couldn't shake the feeling that the wall I was staring at was much different. Sometimes all it takes is a glance at someone and you just know you were meant to meet them. That is Jessie Garwood, your Milwaukee music premiere today. You'll hear that again on the afternoon drive and the evening show. And of course, you can find more over at radiomilwaukee.org. Listen to the song again and read a write-up. I'm Erin Wolf. Let's get into more Milwaukee-centric music with Milwaukee native Abby Jean and the Shadow Band. It's Queen Bee.

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1: I'm Erin Wolf, host of What's All This? Adventures in New Music. Every Monday at 10 p.m., I share one full hour of new songs on 88.9. Here's a highlight from one of the most recent episodes. Who knew that the comfort food lasagna could be the nucleus of a melancholy song? Well, New York State indie folk rockers Babehoven have done just this, and it sounds sweet and makes me hungry for both more new music and for lasagna. And Babehoven is a project of Maya Bon and Ryan Albert. And of their forthcoming album, I See Them, I See Me, they enlisted producer to the folk stars Phil Weinrobe, who's worked with Big Thief. I love how Bon's sweet and emotive vocals are juxtaposed with the gritty, nostalgic tone of the song. I See Them, I See Me comes out September 18th on Double Double Whammy Records, and it'll be perfect for all that seasonal fallstalgia.

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0: So the Radio Milwaukee crew got to go to Eau Claire's Music Festival last weekend, and we went around the festival grounds meeting up with some of the artists that played, and we asked them a unifying question. What would your walk-up song be? Because, well, the festival was taking place at a baseball park. So they really missed an opportunity when they didn't tell us that Big Dog would be their walk-up song by the last dinner party, because it's just got that walk-up song energy. And if you want to find out all about those walk-up songs that the Eau Claire artist chose, you can find them on Instagram. 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Coming up, I've got music from Metric and a brand new song to share from Brian Cherry's new project called Rune Choir. 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I've got Time is a Bomb from Metric's new album coming up, as well as Underdog, a fresh new track from Milwaukee from Rune Choir. 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

0: I'm getting a little Jimmy vibes from this song. It is Brian Cherry's new project called Rune Choir from Milwaukee. That is Underdog. It's a new psychedelic pop project, blending atmospheric textures, hypnotic grooves, and emotionally charged songwriting. More to come from Rune Choir. 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All right, up ahead, I've got a song that is called Healer. And listening to the song and just feeling the bass, the vibrations are definitely healing. The artist is called Delisa. So new music discovery heading your way, as well as new music from Ty Siegel in the 11 o'clock hour.
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Black Paint from Ty Segall's forthcoming Chrome, dropping on August 28th to Drag City Records, along with an EP called Love Buzz. I got to talk to Ty a couple years back. He's such a fun interview. You can find that interview at RadioMilwaukee.org in our archives. We ended up talking about his dogs, Fran and Herman. I think he calls him Mr. Herman, to be exact. Also, Bally was Shiny One from Dove. And it is just after 11 o'clock. This is a midday show here on 88.9, getting support from Freightert and the Medical College of Wisconsin Health Network and Sewer Ninjas No Dig Sewer Repair. So glad to be here with you, winding the week down, and thanks to Kat for filling in for me yesterday. I'm glad to be back here with you. And we were all just up in Eau Claire for Eau Claire's Music Festival. Our team went up there to take in the festival, do some interviews, just connect with the current in Minneapolis and Converge Media of Eau Claire, do a live broadcast. There was so much fun surrounding this festival. But I was thinking about Eau Claire's past. I got to go to most of them, I think four of them total. And one of my favorite artists of all time that played Eau Claire's was Low. And they've been popping up into my brain lately. R.I.P. Mimi Parker. But Low, such an incredible band. I felt like playing some Low today. This is from The Great Destroyer, called Walk Into the Sea.

0: From a fresh album called Break Room, it's Milwaukee's fellow kinsmen with Slasher. They've got their next show in the books for Chicago's Thalia Hall, opening up for Motel Breakfast on August 8th. 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This might be one of my favorite songs this summer so far from Florida Water Blues. I've got Twisted Teens Weather the Season coming up right after this.
1: Sometimes there's a beginning of a beard that shows up late in the afternoon on the face of someone who has not shaved since morning. And sometimes there's an original song and its cover played back to back. Now that's the 5 o'clock shadow I'm referring to. I'm Carol Ann, and every weekday at 5 p.m. I bring you something you can rely on. A song that's so good, you have to hear it twice. The second time will always be a new rendition from a different artist. The 5 o'clock shadow receives support from Outpost Co-op Grocery Store and Maxi's.

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1: Hey, I'm Matthew, one of your Radio Milwaukee interns, and I'm here bringing you some Milwaukee concert picks for the upcoming week, brought to you by the Urban Ecology Center. First up, this Thursday, we got Stuart Copeland coming to the Vivarium of Police stardom. If you want all the fun and the magic of the Police without some of the drama of Andy Summers and Sting, make sure you go check him out. Music for that one starts up at 8 p.m. Next up, one I'm really excited about is Naomi 10 Million making their return to Milwaukee. That's Tuesday, August 4th over at MKE Ultra. They're playing with Frantic Repair and My House Walkthrough. Last time I saw Naomi 10 Million, they were at Bremen Cafe. They brought out the horns, they brought out the strings, and they had everyone in that room with their jaws the absolute floor. Lastly, the next day, Wednesday, August 5th, over at X-Ray Arcade is Triptides coming to Milwaukee. If you're looking for some beachy, mid-2010s vibes reminiscent of Hoops or DuckTales, go check out Triptides. Music for that starts up at 7:30. It should be a really good time. For more updates and live events around Milwaukee, make sure you're checking out radiomilwaukee.org.

0: Maybe you're going to be one of those dancing the pain away with Hot and Freddy this weekend in Chicago. They've got a couple of shows lined up in that city for Lollapalooza, of course, going on this weekend, and also a Lollapalooza after show at Thalia Hall, which is apparently already sold out. Hot and Freddy's Big Disgrace, that's their debut record. 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Music from Disclosure coming up, their latest single. I've also got Water From Your Eyes and a new one from Freak Slug that is giving me classic rock vibes. You'll hear it. It's coming up. Girl Intentions, new music from Freak Slug on the way.
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2: Irish singer-songwriter and actor Glenn Hansard has died at the age of 56 following a motorcycle crash in Dublin. Hansard went from busking on the streets of Dublin to becoming one of Ireland's most respected musicians, earning international acclaim as frontman of the Irish rock band The Frames, as half of the folk rock duo The Swell Season, and through his Academy Award-winning work on Once and The Commitments. Jodeci has announced a 36-date U.S. tour celebrating the 35th anniversary of their landmark debut album, Forever My Lady. The tour begins October 24th with a Chicago stop on November 7th. Casey Haley and Mr. Dalvin said the anniversary tour is a tribute to the fans who have supported Jodeci since the group's debut more than three decades ago. I'm Dori Zori with your music news.

Amulet from Freak Slug, due out September 18th. That's Girl Intentions, and Xenia Genovese's project is based around sounds of slacker rock, alternative, and takes a little influence from some classic rock on this song. And Xenia Genovese shared that these songs are more decidedly her than anything she's put together before. I'm excited for this album again. It's coming out September 18th. 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Since 1976, the MAC Fund has invested more than $90 million for Wisconsin-based research, helping keep clinical trials and pioneering research close to home. 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Music on the way from Cage the Elephant, who dropped by Milwaukee not too long ago. I've also got new music to share from Grace Ives, Phoebe Bridgers, and I'll also be dropping in some Air and Moby into the mix too. Keep it tuned here. I'm Aaron Wolf, your host of The Midday Show. 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

One of those feel-bad songs that makes you feel good when you listen to it somehow is Phoebe Bridgers. She's just got that magic touch. Lost Boys is from Lost Weekend, due out in early August. Also, music from the incredible Grace Ives and that new album, Girlfriend. It's just after noon, and you are tuned into the Midday Show on 88.9, getting support from Freightert and the Medical College of Wisconsin Health Network and Sewer Ninja's Nodig Sewer Repair. It's a hot one here in Milwaukee. So lots of ways to stay cool, stay in the shade, drink cool drinks, get one of those personal fans, or just listen to cool tunes. When it's hot, I love listening to the music of air because it's just like the perfect lounge music that makes you feel cool no matter how hot it is. So from Moon Safari, here's that built-in AC of air, some French pop. It's All I Need here on 88.9.

0: It's Chris Stewart's longtime project called Black Marble. If you're into synthy music and haven't discovered Black Marble yet, welcome. I am a big fan, have been a big fan for many years. Jim Carroll New Year leads up to a fresh album for Black Marble called Life in Small Spaces. And it's getting ready to drop on August 21st. And sonically, this album apparently will be trading walls of synths for more guitar. Stewart explained the reason for the change as a way to create a chimey, hypnotic quality, like a radio dial that's between two stations. I can't wait to dig into the rest of the Black Marble record. 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All right. Up ahead, music from Kevin Morby, new dad Kevin Morby. I've also got something from Marika Hackman and Muna coming through on tour not too far away into the future. It's all ahead here on the Midday Show on 88.9.
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0: Decades ago, Lionel Richie popularized dancing on the ceiling. Well, now Muna's back with dancing on the wall. They're just making their way all over the room. Has anyone written a song about dancing on the floor? Dancing on the Wall, of course, from Muna's latest release. It's a title track. They're coming through Wisconsin October 10th. They'll be at the Sylvie in Madison. 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Speaking of fall shows, Squirrel Flower getting ready to release a new album and tour on that record, coming to Cactus Club November 19th. I've got Not Me, one of the lead singles from the fresh album from Squirrel Flower. It's called Say a Prayer to the Gods of Getting Going. We're going to hear that, as well as music from Roxy Music and Milwaukee Music from the Steph Lipper Project.
1: The afternoon drive is a mindset. Cool breeze on a hot day. Movie theater popcorn on an empty stomach. The drop on a roller coaster. The freedom of possibility and the promise of tomorrow. Let the music move you from the hour 2 p.m. to 4 hours later, 6 p.m. My name is Carol Ann, and I invite you to the getaway of a lifetime every Monday through Friday on the afternoon drive. 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

0: A little bit jazzy, a little bit torch singery, some Lulu Petula Clark vibes on that song from the Steph Lippard Project. It's called Somebody Else, the Steph Lippard Project, based here in Milwaukee. 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Music from Death Cab for Cutie's latest is coming up. I've also got, in the final hour of this midday show, the newest from Slow Pulp, and we'll also check in with Yuno, Jessica Lee Mayfield, and Nico Case.
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Slowpoke warming up for their next new album, Melody. We heard Better Man from that record. One of their final shows, I think actually their final show in Madison, their former hometown, features another Madison artist, former Milwaukeean, Graham Hunt, opening up. And also we got music from You Know No Going Back, kicking off the final hour of this midday show, getting support from Freightert and the Medical College of Wisconsin Health Network and Sewer Ninjas, No Dig Sewer Repair. All right, up ahead, thinking of November tours and such, I caught word that Jessica Lee Mayfield is going to be going on tour, coming kind of close to Milwaukee. She'll be playing at Chicago's Empty Bottle coming up on November 4th, if you're a fan. Here is something from Jessica Lee Mayfield's Tell Me Our Hearts Are Wrong.

0: I feel like Jungle is going to go down as one of those bands that has that hallmark sound of this particular era. It's like a little bit of escapism and just some instant sunshine. It makes sense that their album is called Sunshine. It's due out August 14th. We heard Someday, Somewhere, and also look for Jungle producing the new Leon Bridges record. How cool. 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Up ahead, music from Kells. I've got Oasis for all you Oasis heads out there. 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Please keep it tuned. I'm Aaron Wolf, your host of The Midday Show. 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
1: What's your favorite part about coming to Skate to 8?
2: It gives you something nice to do on a Wednesday afternoon. It's a good vibe, and you get to learn how to skate.
3: Nicole Olive owned skates for 20 years, but had never used them until this year. She picked them up to attend lessons at Skate on 8s, where every Wednesday she is learning how to improve her techniques.
2: Okay, so I've been coming about 4 weeks. I've seen a lot of improvement. When I first started coming, I couldn't even stand up in the skates. Now I can stand up in the skates. I can skate a little bit, working on stopping and working on completing the full 8.
3: Right across from the Milwaukee Public Market downtown, Nicole found Arian Rice, who created Skate on 8s after teaching himself how to skate 3 years ago.
4: Skating isn't just movement, it is community.
3: Arian worked tirelessly to become stronger on four wheels. He was initially invited by friends to go skating. To his surprise, his friends were doing spins and tricks he had never seen before. That day, Arian swore he'd be better than his friends. And he didn't just speak those words, he acted on them.
4: The next 6 months, every day I was in the basement, I was in the garage, I was outside, everywhere. 6 months goes by, guess what, I get my props.
3: With Skate on 8s, Arian goes through warm-up drills so he can see where his students are in their skating journey and decide how he can help them grow.
4: We start out with stretching. We go through fundamentals. So how do you stop yourself? Let me see you stop yourself. Let me see you, you know, do whatever you're comfortable with doing. Let me see that so that I can add on to that.
3: He gauges where his students are by intermixing the beginner, intermediate, and advanced students. Nicole saw improvement in about 4 weeks.
1: So how do the group lessons make you feel, like, you know, being immersed in that community with a bunch of different skaters? Because he tells me he puts seasoned skaters and he puts, you know, beginning skaters together. So what's that like for you?
2: It's fine. You don't even honestly notice a difference. He has everybody off on their own little section, depending on what your skill set is. And he works on what you need to work on.
3: Arian plans to keep building his skating course while spreading community.
4: I'm doing this because I love to skate. I love seeing people come together. And to build community, you have to build rapport. You have to show people that it's like, oh, this guy isn't here to gain something from me. He's here to actually teach me.
3: To learn more about Skate on 8s and to hear more Uniquely Milwaukee episodes, visit radiomilwaukee.org/ourstories. I'm Justice Durham, and Uniquely Milwaukee is supported by our Radio Milwaukee members.

0: Didn't Ministry once say every day is Halloween? Well, that is the vibe here from Tame Impala. It's Dracula from the latest album called Deadbeat. And we're going to go into full-on transformation mode and become human again. That's the name of the song from Genesis Owusu. New music on 88.9.
1: Get up, up off the dance floor. 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

0: speaking to the intent to hold on to our collective humanity. It's the latest from Genesis Owusu called Human Again. I am Erin Wolf here with you and so glad to be sharing music with you today. I've got some more Milwaukee music coming up in a moment. 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The event features performances by youth bands formed through Girls Rock Camp, performing original songs written during the camp session. 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And the knife from Milwaukee's Allison Mahal was shared with a Milwaukee music premiere back in June ahead of the new EP for Allison called Backbone. And for this song, The Knife, she also has an accompanying video. She shared that it was filmed in her living room just a few days after she got married. So there's a really special energy to it. I've got The Knife from Allison Mahal coming up. I've also got a delightful collaboration between Brian Eno and John Cale as well. And music ahead from Jim James of My Morning Jacket.
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0: That is the magic of Brian Eno and John Cale of the Velvet Underground. Spinning away from Wrong Way Up, this is a midday show on 88.9. And speaking of spinning, rotation, and all that, I am spinning my way out of here in just a few songs. Carol Ann's coming up with the afternoon drive in moments. You'll want to stick around because she's got lots of good things lined up for you, per use. She's going to be giving away tickets to see They Might Be Giants at the Pabst Theater in September, so hang tight for that. Support today is coming in from your membership and Sherwood Bid during construction along Oakland Avenue. 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Information about parking, traffic updates, and businesses along the corridor is available at sherwoodwi.com. All right, one of my favorite voices and gentle musical spirits is Jim James of My Morning Jacket. He's got solo material coming out, a album called Wowed Out. We're going to hear the first track from it. I've also got music from Gorillaz coming up, and of course Carol Ann's coming in hot with new music from Bibio Sound Machine and that ticket giveaway for They Might Be Giants. Stick around and have a great rest of your Thursday. I will see you back here tomorrow.
1: 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The event includes test plots of millet, buckwheat, mung beans, and kernza grains, along with learning stations on tree farming, soil health, and cover crops. A wagon ride will show off the farm's wooden kettle, and lunch will feature dishes made from the farm's own harvest, prepared by MFAI staff. More info at michaelfields.org.

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Sibibio Sound Machine on 88.9, New Music, Concept of Love. 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I am giving away some tickets at 2:20 today for They Might Be Giants at Pabst Theater, Thursday, September 24th. There's a second show the night before, so just so you know, it is the Thursday show, September 24th. Stick around for your chance to win. I'm going to start off now with Modest Mouse. This is Poison the Well.

0: It's on 88.9. The band is coming to Pabst Theater Thursday, September 24th. I do have some tickets I'm giving away to that show in just a second. 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
1: 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The event includes test plots of millet, buckwheat, mung beans, and kernza grains, along with learning stations on tree farming, soil health, and cover crops. A wagon ride will show off the farm's wooden kettle, and lunch will feature dishes made from the farm's own harvest, prepared by MFAI staff. More info at michaelfields.org.
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1: Hey, I'm Carol Ann. I host DJ Takeovers bi-weekly on Wednesdays from 4 to 5 p.m. I sit down with an artist or creative from Milwaukee and beyond to find out what music inspires them. Here's a clip from one of our episodes. We're going to hear live at the Bunker, Cattails by Big Thief for a DJ Takeover with Bee Creek. I'm curious, could someone tell me how this band came to be?
2: I was working as bartending at Cafe Corazon in River West. Gigi's dad would come in. Basically, one day he brought his daughter in, Gigi, and I was just like doing the dishes, and like we were excited to meet, and she was like, yeah, I'm going to Ireland with my girlfriend to see Adrian Lenker. And then I was like, snap my neck around, and I was like, what are you doing? And then she was like, yeah, I actually bought two tickets to each show, one in Galway, one in Kilkenny. Like, if you and your girlfriend want to go, I'd give you the other tickets.
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I've got another brand new song right now. However, this is from a Milwaukee artist, Jesse Garwood. 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

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Van Morrison and Babe Rainbow coming up right now.

0: Babe Rainbow released their 7th studio album on July 16th. 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

Helado Tropical, a collaboration between Reina Tropical and Helado Negro, that is Tocando. This is the Afternoon Drive on 88.9. Welcome. My name is Carol Ann. 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I will be playing some Radiohead coming up, some local music from Fever Marlene, and right now, this is Scissor Sisters.

0: Fever Marlene with Bystander. Fever Marlene is a local band, and I'm very excited to have that new track from them. Coming up, music from Rostam, a collaboration between Rostam and Claro, a song called Hardy. 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
1: Looking for the perfect way to elevate your Saturday evenings? 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But wait, there's more. Once the curated mix of fresh new tunes end, the festivities are just getting started. Stick around for an uninterrupted dance party featuring mixes from the world's top DJs alongside incredible talent from our very own music scene. It's the ultimate soundtrack to your Saturday night.

Ladies First is a celebration of artists, visionary storytellers whose music always seems to move the culture forward. I'm your host, Element Everest Blanks, the culture plug. Here's a clip from my latest Ladies First interview.

Today's guest is an artist who has never been afraid to reinvent herself. You might have met her from her unmistakable voice as the lead vocalist for Cover Drive. But since stepping into her own solo career, she's built a world that is entirely her own. Representing Barbados with fearlessness, creativity, Amanda Reefer blends alternative R&B, Caribbean influences, soul, and visual storytelling into music that refuses to fit inside any single box. Her project, The Reefer Files, is exactly that window into her own creative world. Her imagination, her evolution, her vulnerability, experimental, deep, intentional proof that she is an artist that is to be reckoned with. And when Kendrick Lamar was putting together his album, Mr. Morale and the Big Steppers, he invited Amanda Reefer into his world as well. Her vocal ability is the one thing that truly stands out.

0: So normally I have to talk to artists about what were or what are some of their favorite collaborations. But I think I know maybe one of your favorite collaborations that has happened in the past. You had the luxury of working on the incredible album, Mr. Morale and the Big Steppers. Can you tell me how this collaboration came about? Like, how did you end up in the studio with Kendrick Lamar?
1: That is such a blessing, and I am so grateful for that opportunity. That came about from being surrounded by great people who afforded me the opportunity to be in the studio while I was working on my project to make that introduction. And that led to obviously working on Die Hard for that record. And I'm just honored to have been a part of something so much bigger than myself and have worked with people who are so incredibly gifted and who I respect so much and was just so grateful to be in a space around. That led to working with Soundwave and Dahi, and I've learned so much. My writing has been better because of that experience. My approach to songs, my delivery, everything has changed from that moment and that opportunity. So I'm forever grateful. And I've brought a lot of that lesson and that opportunity to this project now, you know, continuing to work with the Soundwave and the Dahi and the J Pounds, all who were a part of that big record, how we work together and having their guidance and their experience and expertise now applied to my music. I will forever be grateful for that collaboration. And that collaboration is one that continues to keep giving. You know, that craft and that level of work, you can definitely expect moving into my new project. And I'm just grateful to have those people involved. Like a semi, sweet like a delight. I am
0: in your head, right? 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

A new Weezer track from their forthcoming self-titled album that features the band Wednesday. It's We Might As Well Be Strangers. I have music coming up from Feeble Little Horse, The National, and Grizzly Bear. And this is The Afternoon Drive, sponsored by Be Spectacled in the Tosa Village, by JVR Hospitality, home of Dan Dan and Esther Ev, and sponsored by WeatherTight Corporation.

0: Feeble Little Horse on 88.9. There is a collaboration coming up from Olivia Dean and Sam Fender. Also got Father John Misty and Allison Russell on the way. 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
1: 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Here's a clip from a recent episode. We're going to start off with music from Micaiah McCraven, Chicago's beat scientist, from his album In These Times, released on International Anthem back in 2022. This is called This Place.

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0: April. I heard my mother sing her way back when I was a child.
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0: 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Coming up for the 5 o'clock shadow, I have truly one of the oddest covers I've ever found. And it's amazing, but it's completely unexpected. And the original is from Le Tigre. That is your hint. I'll talk to you then.
1: 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In fact, folks write songs about nights. It's the right time, it's when the freaks come out, and on 88.9, nights are all of those things and more. Hey, I'm John Adler, evening host here at 88.9. 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
1: 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My name's Carol Ann. Today I have an original from La Tigre. It is a true Riot Girl anthem. Kathleen Hanna is also in this project, who's in the band Bikini Kill. The song I'm talking about is called Decepticon, and I found a cover that came out from Boyfriend and Big Frida. Now, if you don't know Big Frida, Big Frida is a New Orleans bounce rap artist, completely in a different genre than La Tigre. However, I do feel that like La Tigre and Big Frida have these similarities of standing up for queer rights, women's rights, kind of pushing against the grain a little bit. And so it really does make sense. So we're going to hear Decepticon, La Tigre, and then a cover from Boyfriend and Big Frida. He took the-

It's Decepticon, a cover from Boyfriend and Big Frida. The original is, of course, from Le Tigre. 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I've got Devin Gilfillian right now with new music.

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2: Irish singer-songwriter and actor Glenn Hansard has died at the age of 56 following a motorcycle crash in Dublin. Hansard went from busking on the streets of Dublin to becoming one of Ireland's most respected musicians, earning international acclaim as frontman of the Irish rock band The Frames, as half of the folk rock duo The Swell Season, and through his Academy Award-winning work on Once and The Commitments. Jodeci has announced a 36-date U.S. tour celebrating the 35th anniversary of their landmark debut album, Forever My Lady. The tour begins October 24th with a Chicago stop on November 7th. Casey Haley and Mr. Dalvin said the anniversary tour is a tribute to the fans who have supported Jodeci since the group's debut more than three decades ago. I'm Dori Zori with your music news.

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It's Kick Stones. I am about to head out. 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I have one last song I will leave you with from Big Thief. 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All right, I hope you have a great night. This is Certainty by

0: When you think of Radio Milwaukee, what's a standout? Well, if it's Studio Milwaukee Sessions, that's just one of the many things baked into the Midday Show cookie recipe. I'm Erin Wolf, your host of the Midday Show. Middays land right during that pre and post lunch time.
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passing down the lesson learned from stepping on the cement. Grave some of my grievances, I still ain't finished grieving. Never talk to therapists that rarely call on Jesus. Don't pick up my phone a lot, I like to be alone. The thoughts don't leave you from broken hearts. I know you think I changed.

Vin Staples, the Running Man. New album is called Crybaby. Here on Milwaukee's Indie Alternative, 88.9 Arctic Monkey started us out in this 6 o'clock hour with Knee Socks. John Adler with you until 10 p.m. tonight. Another beautiful day in Milwaukee and a lot going on in and around Milwaukee that we will get to as the night progresses. Evenings on 88.9, brought to you by the Door County Maritime Museum. Diving back into the music with the title track from a 1970 album that Peter Murphy of Bauhaus said is the first true goth album. And, you know, I don't think he's wrong. It's David Bowie's The Man Who Sold the World here on 88.9.

0: Love the new stuff from Sylvanesso. Hot Slob, the name of it. Their upcoming album is called Ow Infinity. Comes out in September. And then the following month, October 21st, to be a little more precise, they will be back in Milwaukee playing a show at the Riverside. Valerie June also in that set. 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It is a Thursday night, which means a Milwaukee music premiere coming up in just a bit from Jesse Garwood. Tell you more about that song and where you can check him out. Hang tight.
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1: I'm Erin Wolf, host of What's All This? Adventures in New Music. Every Monday at 10 p.m., I share one full hour of new songs on 88.9. Here's a highlight from one of the most recent episodes. I'm so obsessed, I still miss my baby, even when pressed to my chest, is a refrain of Fast Asleep from Earth Eater, the project of Alexandra Jurchen. French artist Okelu is the feature. On Fast Asleep, it's clear that new motherhood has left an indelible mark on the New York-based electro-folk artist Earth Eater. The lyrics of the song expresses her longing for the child to be who will soon grow and change, and Earth Eater seems to be in a moment of hopeful pause before that becomes reality. The new album Heavenly Body, If I'm the Bottle, You're the Message, is the first I've paid attention to since her beautiful 2023 album Powders, but I'm very ready to be magnetized once again. This song is a sweetly melancholy lullaby that shows the common bond of all mothers, even mothers with the voice and likeness of an alien angel. Find the full album from Earth Eater, out now on Mad Decent Records.

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Phoenix. Everything is everything here on 88.9. It is a Thursday night. John Adler with you. Hi. Hello. Thank you for hanging out with me. But Thursdays mean a Milwaukee music premiere, and we got new music from Jesse Garwood, a new track called Writing on the Wall from the upcoming Cloudy Skies album. 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

That is brand new music at a Milwaukee music premiere from Jesse Garwood, Writing on the Wall from the album Cloudy Skies. Tomorrow night, Friday, Falcon Bowl, it will be Jesse Garwood Club album release show along with Isla Rose and Smooth Talkers. That kicks off at 7 p.m. tonight. Jesse Garwood has a lot of solo shows, full band shows the rest of the summer. So busy, busy, busy on top of brand new music. Back into the music now with Psychedelic Furs. It's Heartbreak Beat here on 88.9.

0: Jordan Rockeye, it's Enemies here on Milwaukee's Indie Alternative 88.9. October 30th, brand new album from Jordan called A Safe Place to Be Wild. John Adler with you on a Thursday evening. So much happening tonight in Milwaukee. Of course, you got Jazz in the Park a little while from now. The Dirty Sweet and Liv Miller playing at the Wicked Hop Jackalope Lounge. Hello to both of them if they're listening. Good show to see. Other shows tonight as well, which we'll talk about later on in the evening. So there's tons going on. Hopefully, we here at 88.9 are the soundtrack for you either going out or maybe just sitting on your porch enjoying the weather. Either way, thank you for letting me become your soundtrack for a beautiful summer evening. 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
2: Irish singer-songwriter and actor Glenn Hansard has died at the age of 56 following a motorcycle crash in Dublin. Hansard went from busking on the streets of Dublin to becoming one of Ireland's most respected musicians, earning international acclaim as frontman of the Irish rock band The Frames, as half of the folk rock duo The Swell Season, and through his Academy Award-winning work on Once and The Commitments. Jodeci has announced a 36-date U.S. tour celebrating the 35th anniversary of their landmark debut album, Forever My Lady. The tour begins October 24th with the Chicago stop on November 7th. Casey Haley and Mr. Dalvin said the anniversary tour is a tribute to the fans who have supported Jodeci since the group's debut more than three decades ago. I'm Dori Zori with your music news.

0: Milwaukee music from the band Ripley. It's Lucy Said here on Milwaukee's Indie Alternative 88.9. Ripley's going to be playing tonight. Another band playing at Falcon Bowl with the band Sidecar from Nashville. That kicks off at 7 p.m. for an all-ages show. Lots going on tonight in Milwaukee. Tons of shows, tons of things to do. The weather's cooperating. Everything's coming up aces, right? Music from Bright Eyes on the way, as well as some, Wisconsin music. Humbert coming up in just a bit. 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